0: In the wild, everything is always in front of you. 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
1: It's just the radio, darling. 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Just the radio, darling. Just the radio. Just the

In the wild, everything is always in front of you. Sauvage Elixir, Dior.

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Y'all better make some motherfucking noise for we turn this shit off.